0: 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Figura destacada del movimiento Hagamos América Grande Otra Vez, Kirk estaba estrechamente alineado con Donald Trump. 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En mi país natal, Turquía, los asesinatos son una herramienta para reprimir la disidencia. El presidente estadounidense Donald Trump señaló a un culpable antes de que se supiera quién era el autor.
1: For years, those on the radical left have compared wonderful Americans like Charlie to Nazis and the world's worst mass murderers and criminals. This kind of rhetoric is directly responsible for the terrorism that we're seeing in our country today, and it must stop right now.
0: Un mes después del asesinato de Kirk, el presidente Trump celebró una reunión sobre Antifa, el movimiento antifascista, calificándolo como grupo terrorista interno.
1: The epidemic of left-wing violence and Antifa-inspired terror has been escalating for nearly a decade. At universities, Antifa has organized riotous mobs to attack campus speakers. I see it all the time. And these are agitators, anarchists, and they're paid. And you'll find that out. You'll be finding it out very soon. You should see what we have on these people. These are bad people. These are people that want to destroy our country. We're not going to let it happen. Every second it was
0: horrible. Jack Posobiec, un influencer de derecha, dio la voz de alarma en la reunión en la Casa Blanca.
1: Jack, please say a few words.
2: And Mr. President, I think the situation is getting worse. Antifa is real. We need to do something about this because I fear that the next one who could be killed could be sitting at this table right now.

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1: Un año de Trump 2.0.
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4: We don't even have a shared reality anymore.
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9: This is more like a cold civil war. It's difficult to get back to anything that would count as normal democratic politics.
1: Trump y el poder. Una profunda grieta en los Estados Unidos. A partir del 2 de octubre en DW.